summer by my left. You just lose your grip on reality. So you say, but you keep your distance. So you say, but you never lean in. I feel my neck, you break your sweat.

see these fingers, you know, see you, they are not equal. 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In your hand, in my hand, in everyone's hand, equal. So if we try to make it equal, it means that we have to chop some of them off. He can accept you in his womb, he can accept you everywhere, but not in his heart.

A landmark of American music, birthplace of Conrad Beisel, 1691 to 1768, founder and superintendent of the Erfurter Cloister. Conrad Beisel was one of America's earliest composers of hymns and anthems, organizer and teacher of the Cloister Singing School, and publisher of America's first book of original compositions, The Turteltaube, in 1747.

0: We are here to investigate the cause of death of your apprentice, William Spode, whose body you brought ashore from your boat, the boy Billy, on the 26th Ultimo. Do you wish to give evidence? Will you step into the box? Peter Grimes, take the oath after me. I swear by Almighty God.
1: I swear by Almighty God.
0: That the evidence I shall give

0: You sailed your boat round the coast with the intention of putting into London. Why did you do this?
1: We'd caught a huge catch, too big to sail here.
0: And the boy died on the way.
1: The wind turned against us,

0: What happened next?
1: He died lying there among the fish.
0: What did you do?
1: Throw them all overboard, set sail for home.
0: You mean you threw the fish overboard? When you landed, did you call for help?
1: I called Ned King.
0: The apothecary here? Was there anybody else called?
1: Somebody brought the parson.
0: You mean the rector, Mr. Horace Adams. All right, Mr. Adams. Was there a certain amount of excitement?
1: Bob started shouting.
0: There was a scene in the village street from which you were rescued by your landlady.
1: Yes, my aunt.
0: We don't call her that here. You then took to abusing a respectable lady. Answer me. You shouted abuse at a certain person.
2: Say who?
0: Mrs. Sedley here.
1: I don't like being interfered.
3: Sir,

0: this?
1: I did what I could to help.
0: Why should you help this kind of fellow? Callous, brutal, and coarse. There's something here, perhaps in your favor. I am told you rescued the boy from drowning in the March storms. I guess something else to say. No.

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Do not get another boy apprentice. Get a fisherman to help you. Big enough to stand up for himself. Our verdict is that William Spode, your apprentice, died in accidental circumstances. But that's the kind of thing people are apt to remember.

0: there is to be done.
1: Is this a Christian country, a pauper children so enslaved that their bodies go over?
0: Hudson, we

0: Have you my pills?
1: I'm sorry, ma'am.
0: My sleeping draught.
1: The laudanum is out of stock and being brought by Mr. Carrier Hobson's cart. He's back tonight.
0: Good Lord! Good Lord! Good Lord!
1: Meet us both in the pub. The Boar. Aunties, we call it. It's quite safe.
0: I've never been in a pub in my life.
1: You'll come.
0: All right.
1: Tonight.
0: All right.
1: If the old dear takes much more laudanum, she'll land herself one day in Bedlam.

0: Champagne. He's one of gossips. I have my visions, fiery visions, they call me dreamer. They scoff at my dreams and my ambition. But I know a way to answer the banner. I'll win them over.
1: With a new apprentice.
0: With together. He's but a gossip, it's too money, only too money. A fish, the sea, fry, sell the good catches. That wealthy merchant shines. We'll set up confident

0: 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That is the sort of weak politeness makes a publican lose her clients. Keep in the corner out of sight.
1: That's a bitch of a tale, all right. Sorry, I didn't see you, Mrs. You'll give the regulars a surprise.
0: She's meeting Ned.
1: Which Ned?
0: The quack. He's looking after her heart attack.
1: Bring us a pint.
0: It's closing time.
1: You fearful old...

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1: 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You fearful old female, why do you leave your windows naked? Better strip a knee or two and clamp your

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0: Should stop our storm for such as ill, calming all over palpitations. Oh, oh, oh. Auntie, get some new relations.

0: There's been a landslide up the coast.
1: I drunk.
0: You're a method, you wastrel. Is this a niece of yours?
2: That's so. Who's her father? Who wants to know?
0: I want to pay my best respects to the beauty and misery of her sex. Old Methody, you'd better tune your piety to another hymn.
1: I want her. I want her.
2: Turn that man out.
0: He's the local preacher. He's lost a way of carrying.

0: over half an hour late.
1: He'll be later still. The road's under flood.
0: I can't stay longer. I refuse.
1: You'll have to stay if you want your pills.
0: With drunken females and improves.
1: They're aunties, nieces, that's what they are. And they

0: kent a granny aunt.
1: Okay.
0: I'll charge her for it. This widow's as strong as any two fishermen I have met. Everybody's very quiet.

0: Come, boy!
1: Peter, what for?
0: I've seen a show, I need his help.
1: But if thou were, they know the birds are far below.
0: I can see the shows to which the rest are blind.

0: follow? Shall we go and see Grant in his pot?
1: Popular feelings rising.
0: Bulstrode, I'd like you to come.
2: I warn you, we shall waste our time.
0: I like your presence just the same.
3: Little do the suspects know, I am the evidence, I the clue.
4: We will find the worst.
1: No ragtail, no bobtail, if you please.
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The Potter's climbing up the hill to get me, me. 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
1: Yes.
0: It makes almost a precipice. How deep?
1: Say 40 feet.
0: Dangerous to leave the door open.
2: 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Maybe they've both gone fishing.
0: Yet his heart is reasonably kept.

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0: He went to the bar to have a glass. Sister and I will join him there. If you don't want Ned, you'd better stay here. Come on.
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0: 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The boys disappeared.
1: Do you expect me to act like a Bow Street runner or a constable?
0: At least you can travel to hear what I got to say. For 2 days I've kept my eyes open. For 2 days I've said nothing, only watched and taken notes, piece clue to clue, and bit by bit reconstructed all the crime. Everything points to Peter Grimes. He is the murderer.
1: But woman, you're far too ready to yell blue murder. 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They'll find this merry hell to pay. You just

0: 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Or is it too much laudanum?
1: Has Peter Grimes been seen?
0: He's away.
1: And the boy?
0: They're fishing likely.
1: Has his boat been seen?
0: Why should it?
1: His hut's abandoned.
0: I'm dry. Good night.

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1: Crime which my body is sweetens my thinking. 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

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The first one died. 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The other slipped and died. And the third will. 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

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Now is gossip put on trial. 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

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Do you hear them? 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

0: 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I'll help you with the boat.
1: Well.
0: Sail out till you lose sight of land. Then sink the boat. 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

You say I hate the way you smile. Oh, I don't care, I'm mother's child.